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6: Cruise weather tonight, partly cloudy, a southwest wind between 15 to 25, a low of 12. Tomorrow, partly sunny, a northwest wind between 15 to 30, a high of 21. Tomorrow night's low, 11. Thursday, partly sunny, a northwest wind between 20 to 40, a high of 23. Friday, mostly sunny, a high of 21. And Saturday, partly sunny, a high of 21.
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3: Cruise weather.
4: Cruise weather tonight, partly cloudy, a southwest wind between 15 to 25, a low of 12. Tomorrow, partly sunny, a northwest wind between 15 to 30, a high of 21. Tomorrow night's low, 11. Thursday, partly sunny, a northwest wind between 20 to 40, a high of 23. Friday, mostly sunny, a high of 21. And Saturday, partly sunny, a high of 21.
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5: Cruise weather tonight, partly cloudy, a southwest wind between 15 to 25, a low of 12. Tomorrow, partly sunny, a northwest wind between 15 to 30, a high of 21. Tomorrow night's low, 11. Thursday, partly sunny, a northwest wind between 20 to 40, a high of 23. Friday, mostly sunny, a high of 21. And Saturday, partly sunny, a high of 21.
0: 80s, 90s, and sometimes 2000s, 70s, maybe some odd 60s here and there. Look, if it's great, we play it. 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

0: son of a bitch! 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
10: Cruise weather tonight, partly cloudy, a southwest wind between 15 to 25, a low of 12. Tomorrow, partly sunny, a northwest wind between 15 to 30, a high of 21. Tomorrow night's low, 11. Thursday, partly sunny, a northwest wind between 20 to 40, a high of 23. Friday, mostly sunny, a high of 21. And Saturday, partly sunny, a high of 21.
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2: Cruise weather tonight, partly cloudy, a southwest wind between 15 to 25, a low of 12. Tomorrow, partly sunny, a northwest wind between 15 to 30, a high of 21. Tomorrow night's low, 11. Thursday, partly sunny, a northwest wind between 20 to 40, a high of 23. Friday, mostly sunny, a high of 21. And Saturday, partly sunny, a high of 21.
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1: 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Tractor pull at 2. 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
0: Cruise weather.
4: Cruise weather tonight, partly cloudy, a southwest wind between 15 to 25, a low of 12. Tomorrow, partly sunny, a northwest wind between 15 to 30, a high of 21. Tomorrow night's low, 11. Thursday, partly sunny, a northwest wind between 20 to 40, a high of 23. Friday, mostly sunny, a high of 21. And Saturday, partly sunny, a high of 21.
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80s, 90s, and sometimes 2000s, 70s, maybe some odd 60s here and there. Look, if it's great, we play it. It's variety that rocks. 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
1: Cruise weather today, partly sunny, spotty showers and thunderstorms, a northwest wind between 15 to 30 kilometers an hour, gusting to 45, a high of 21. Tonight, partly cloudy, a southwest wind between 15 to 25, a low of 11. Tomorrow, partly sunny, a northwest wind between 20 to 40, a high of 23. Friday, mostly sunny, a high of 21. And Saturday, partly sunny, a high of 21.
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1: Cruise weather today, partly sunny, spotty showers and thunderstorms. A northwest wind between 15 to 30 kilometers an hour, gusting to 45, a high of 21. Tonight, partly cloudy, a southwest wind between 15 to 25, a low of 11. Tomorrow, partly sunny, a northwest wind between 20 to 40, a high of 23. Friday, mostly sunny, a high of 21. And Saturday, partly sunny, a high of 21.
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1: Cruise weather today, partly sunny, spotty showers and thunderstorms. A northwest wind between 15 to 30 kilometers an hour, gusting to 45, a high of 21. Tonight, partly cloudy, a southwest wind between 15 to 25, a low of 11. Tomorrow, partly sunny, a northwest wind between 20 to 40, a high of 23. Friday, mostly sunny, a high of 21. And Saturday, partly sunny, a high of 21.
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1: Cruise weather today, partly sunny, spotty showers and thunderstorms, a northwest wind between 15 to 30 kilometers an hour, gusting to 45, a high of 21. Tonight, partly cloudy, a southwest wind between 15 to 25, a low of 11. Tomorrow, partly sunny, a northwest wind between 20 to 40, a high of 23. Friday, mostly sunny, a high of 21. And Saturday, partly sunny, a high of 21.
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0: 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Cruise weather.
1: Cruise weather today, partly sunny, spotty showers and thunderstorms. A northwest wind between 15 to 30 kilometers an hour, gusting to 45, a high of 21. Tonight, partly cloudy, a southwest wind between 15 to 25, a low of 11. Tomorrow, partly sunny, a northwest wind between 20 to 40, a high of 23. Friday, mostly sunny, a high of 21. And Saturday, partly sunny, a high of 21.
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1: Cruise weather tonight, partly cloudy, a southwest wind between 15 to 25, a low of 12. Tomorrow, partly sunny, a northwest wind between 15 to 30, a high of 21. Tomorrow night's low, 11. Thursday, partly sunny, a northwest wind between 20 to 40, a high of 23. Friday, mostly sunny, a high of 21. And Saturday, partly sunny, a high of 21.
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941 Cruise FM. Travis filling in for Grayson and Reader this week. Devastating news coming out yesterday. We lost the Canadian legend Lloyd Robertson. I don't know about you, but growing up, Lloyd was the man on the TV. All of our family got together. We watched the news together. I don't even know if that's a thing nowadays. We used to tune in before cable. Good old CTV Yorkton on the rabbit ears antenna. Didn't have cable back then. And Lloyd was a trusted man. Everyone believed a word that came out of Lloyd's mouth. He was a professional that everyone listened to. He had a great news read. So I was reading just the history of Lloyd Robertson. Started on the radio in the 50s, then went to CBC, and then it was on CTV since 1976. I think a lot of us grew up watching Lloyd on television. Thinking of my childhood, it was cartoons on the TV and Lloyd Robertson on the TV. A Canadian legend that will be absolute missed.

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Van Halen on Cruise FM. I'm Travis, filling in for Grayson and Reader this week. All right, September 22nd is officially the first day of fall. We still got plenty of time for summer, but it feels like they shove fall down our throat earlier and earlier every year. Starbucks already announced pumpkin spice latte coming out August 25th. Is it just me or do they just creep this up earlier every year? I swear this is going to come out July 1st next year. The entire world is already starting to smell like a pumpkin, and we just hit August. Give us a minute to breathe, folks.

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Good morning. I'm Travis. Grayson and Reader are off this week. It's been a cooler week. Anybody else actually enjoying it? Not having to crank your AC? We could see some showers throughout today and tomorrow, about a 40% chance of showers. And we're hovering around mid-20s all week. So you won't be sticking to your leather seats this week. Should be decent. 13 right now in Yorkton.

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I'm Travis, filling in for Grayson and Reader. You may have accidentally threw away something that you regretted. Imagine throwing away a winning lottery ticket. So this happened in Italy, a 1 million euro lottery ticket. This woman went to scanner ticket at a store, showed that she wasn't a winner. And then a family member realized that their regular numbers that they play every week in the lottery won. So she rushed back and learned that the garbage was already taken out. Somebody already picked up the garbage and she threw away the lottery ticket. So she contacted the local waste management company. The garbage workers actually went through and found the lottery ticket. It was in pristine shape. She says she's going to actually pay the garbage folks for going through all the garbage and finding her winning lottery ticket. How incredible is that? Moral of the story is, make friends with your garbage people. You never know when you might accidentally throw away something.

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94.1 Cruise FM with the Stones. I'm Travis. Grayson and Reader are off this week, so you're stuck with me filling in. This story is incredible. This happened in Wisconsin. Police were called to a local Cabela's Bass Pro Shops in Wisconsin because somebody brought in their helicopter and landed it in the parking lot. So police arrived and they're like, dude, what are you doing landing your helicopter at a Cabela's? It turns out the man just said the drive was too long. He didn't feel like driving. So he brought his helicopter to Cabela's. No ticket was issued. He landed it safely away from traffic and pedestrians. So the cops are like, okay. Imagine being this wealthy that you could just, don't feel like driving today. I'll just take my chopper to Cabela's to buy some beef jerky.

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1: Good morning. It's 6:50, 7:50 in Manitoba. A Regina man charged after a shooting last August on George Gordon First Nation appearing in Punishai Provincial Court yesterday. 24-year-old Xavier Worm, who's facing charges including attempted murder, was remanded in custody to August 25th. The Saskatchewan Health Authority is expanding its online patient booking system. Residents of Kamsack, Priestville, and Kenora can now schedule lab appointments through the web portal. You need a valid provincial health card and contact information to secure a time slot. SGI encouraging Saskatchewan residents to make a safe ride home part of every summer outing. As part of its August traffic safety spotlight, they're reminding people that impaired driving is illegal, whether they're operating a car, ATV, golf cart, or e-scooter. SGI says drivers should always plan ahead. In sports, the Weyburn Beavers kept their playoff hopes alive last night, edging the Saskatoon Berries 4-3 in Western Canadian Baseball League action. Moose Jaw routed the Regina Red Sox 22-5, and Swift Current outslugged Medicine Hat 12-10. Now, your cruise forecast. Partly sunny skies today with a 40% chance of spotty showers or thunderstorms. Winds from the west-northwest blowing at 20 to 40 kilometers an hour and a high of 21. Tonight, partly cloudy. West-southwest wind of 15 to 25 kilometers an hour and a low of 12. Partly sunny with a 30% chance of isolated showers or storms tomorrow. West-northwest winds of 20 to 40 kilometers an hour and a daytime high tomorrow of 20, overnight low of 11. Friday, partly to mostly sunny with a west-northwest wind of 15 to 30 kilometers an hour, partly to mostly sunny sky Saturday and a high of 21, and Sunday, partly to mostly sunny and a high of 21. Looking at current temperatures, 12 degrees in Swan River, 12 in Shoal Lake and Russell, 9 in Roblin, 10 degrees in Broadview and Moosomin, 13 in Wynyard, Wadena, and Kelvington. In the Yorkton-Melville area, mostly cloudy, south-southwest wind of 13 kilometers an hour. Relative humidity is 81%, and it's 13 degrees. Local news available anytime at sasktoday.ca. I'm Stephen Wilson, and that's Cruise News.
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0: Variety that rocks, Cruise FM. I'm Travis. Grayson and Reader are off this week. Devastating news. Rocking Canada last night. Lloyd Robertson has died at the age of 92. It was announced by his family last night that he passed away late Tuesday night. An absolute broadcasting legend. If you grew up in Canada, you obviously grew up with Lloyd.
1: I'm Lloyd Robertson. 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
2: 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Television news.
3: It strikes me that if you find something you love to do,
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0: I don't know about you, but my childhood was all about Lloyd Robertson. The family came together. Lloyd was always on the TV every night, watching him on CICC, CTV Yorkton with little rabbit ears, even before our family had cable. The incredible career. This guy covered everything from September 11th, Gulf War, Terry Fox Marathon of Hope, the 14 federal elections he covered in the 9 Olympic Games. Everyone is going to remember Lloyd for that signature sign-off he had. What a Canadian legend.
5: And that's the kind of day it's been for all of us at CTV News. Good night.

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5: Rumors spreading around in that Texas town. About to check outside the games. And you know what I'm talking about. Just let me know if you wanna go to that home out on the range. They got a lot of nice girls.

Cruise FM. Grayson and Reader are off this week. I'm Travis filling in. When's the last time you took a bath? And I'm not saying this because I think you stink. It turns out people are taking less baths. That baths are becoming less and less popular. 1 in 10 people say they haven't taken a bath in over a decade, that they've completely switched to this taking showers. And it used to be like you would never buy a home that didn't have a bathtub. Well, it turns out less and less homes nowadays have bathtubs. Newer homes are putting in less bathtubs. More homes are just putting in showers. And they said the main reason is people are too busy to sit around and just lounging around in a bathtub for an hour. So nearly half of people just identify as shower people now. They also said higher water bills, that they could just take a quick shower and don't have to sit around and wait for the tub to fill up. Remember as a kid, it was a big deal. You got all your toys in the bathtub. You got the rubber duckies. You get the little army men that you brought into the bathtub. I think we need to bring toys back. People are having beers in the shower. Have you heard of shower beers? That's a game changer. We need to have shower baths. If somebody convinces me to for a few beers in the bathtub, I'm in.

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1: Good morning. It's 7:20, 8:20 in Manitoba. A 34-year-old Saskatoon woman is dead following a Sunday rollover on Highway 16 near Maymont. Warman Mounties say the driver was hospitalized with injuries that are not life-threatening. Police continue to investigate the fatal crash. Two men charged in connection with the December 2024 death on White Bear First Nation appearing in Estevan Court of King's Bench yesterday. 23-year-old Jeremy White Bear is charged with first-degree murder, while 27-year-old Dwayne Maxey is accused of manslaughter. Their matter set over to September 15th. A Shoal Lake man facing charges after drugs, firearms, and other illegal items were seized at a home in that community in Brandon Provincial Court last week. 37-year-old Cody Boynton was remanded into custody to August 21st. In sports, Taylor Trammell hit a three-run home run off reliever Chad Dallas in the fifth inning as the Houston Astros beat the visiting Toronto Blue Jays 7-2 last night. Toronto starter Treya Savage left the game after two flawless innings with knee discomfort. He'll have an MRI today. Cruise weather, a presentation of QP 5430, representing over 13,000 health workers in Saskatchewan. Let's work together for better wages, working conditions, and patient care. Partly sunny skies today, 40% chance of spotty showers or thunderstorms, winds from the west-northwest blowing at 20 to 40 kilometers an hour and a high of 21. Tonight, partly cloudy, west-southwest wind of 15 to 25 kilometers an hour, low of 12. Partly sunny with a 30% chance of isolated showers or storms tomorrow, west-northwest wind of 20 to 40 kilometers an hour, daytime high of 20, overnight low of 11. Friday, partly to mostly sunny, west-northwest wind 15 to 30 kilometers an hour, high 21. Partly to mostly sunny sky Saturday and a high of 21, and Sunday partly to mostly sunny and a high of 21. Current temperatures, Swan River, it's 13, 12 in Shoal Lake and Russell, 11 in Roblin, 12 in Broadview and Mooseman, 14 in Wynyard, Wadena, and Kelvington. In the Yorkton-Melville area, cloudy skies, 13 kilometer an hour wind from the south-southwest, relative humidity is 82%, it's 13 degrees. Local news available anytime at sasktoday.ca. I'm Stephen Wilson, that's Cruise News.
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I'm Travis filling in. And this is perfect weather. This is sit out on the deck, enjoy a beverage, and you're not sweating your face off weather. Mid-20s all week long. We're going to be hovering around that 22 mark all week into the weekend. Slight chance of showers today and tomorrow, so you might get a little cloudy. But other than that, beautiful week. It's 13 right now in Yorkton with Beck on Cruise.

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Cruise FM. I'm Travis, filling in for Grayson and Reader this week. Going out on a cheap date is apparently in 2026. It's a new dating trend called infladating, which is inflation plus dating. Many people are, you know, strapped for cash in 2026. And you don't want to go out and spend a crap ton of money out on a date. And then you only last like one or two dates with that person. So the new trend is not spending a lot of money to impress someone. It's all about focusing on just having that connection. So things like going for a walk, going to a free concert, a farmer's market, going out on a cheap coffee date, not going out for lobster and steak on your hot date. So it says many singles prefer it because there's less financial pressure, lower expectations. Expensive dates are being saved for relationships other than casual dating. I'm all for this. A, because I'm cheap. B, because that makes complete sense. Why spend a lot of money when you barely know this person? Save the money for when you're actually dating a person in real life. Maybe just don't take a coupon to a date. You look really cheap then. Hey, honey, I'll take you on a date. I got 30% off.

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I'm filling in for Grayson and Reader. They're off this week. There's a new change coming to the NHL, which people aren't happy about. The NHL back of goalie rule. So starting next year, every team will have its own full-time emergency backup goalie who will travel and practice with the team so that if the goalie goes out, they got the emergency backup. Remember in 2020, there was that 42-year-old Zamboni driver that was sitting in the crowd watching the game, and they ended up bringing him in after they needed an emergency goalie. The guy ended up winning for the team. He became the first emergency backup goalie credited with an NHL victory and the oldest goalie to win his league debut. I think that was a movie moment. Like watching the clip of that guy getting like praised in the locker room by the team. We're never going to have that moment again. So NHL fans are saying, no, we don't want emergency goalies. Instead, we want random Zamboni drivers like that guy playing.

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1: Good morning. It's 7:50, 8:50 in Manitoba. A 40-year-old Saskatoon man is dead following a single-vehicle rollover on Highway 11 just north of Hamley yesterday morning. RCMP say another passenger was taken to hospital with injuries. The driver and a third passenger escaped without injury. A Kelleher man arrested in connection with a kidnapping with a firearm incident in the town March 19th, appearing in court again. 31-year-old Adrian Frank was in Punishai Provincial Court yesterday, where he was remanded in custody to Friday. Canadian National Rail plans to demolish the historic Humboldt Railway Station. The building has sat empty since the 1980s and developed severe structural issues alongside a rat infestation. Mayor Rob Munch says previous efforts to save it have ultimately failed. In sports, the Weyburn Beavers kept their playoff hopes alive last night, edging the Saskatoon Berries 4-3 in Western Canadian Baseball League action. Moose Jaw routed the Regina Red Sox 22-5, and Swift Current outslugged Medicine Hat 12-10. Now, your cruise forecast. Partly sunny skies today with a 40% chance of spotty showers or thunderstorms. Winds from the west-northwest blowing at 20 to 40 kilometers an hour and a high of 21. Tonight, partly cloudy with a west-southwest wind of 15 to 25 kilometers an hour and a low of 12. Partly sunny with a 30% chance of isolated showers or storms tomorrow. West-northwest winds of 20 to 40 kilometers an hour and a daytime high of 20, overnight low of 11. Friday, partly to mostly sunny with a west-northwest wind of 15 to 30 kilometers an hour and a high of 21. Partly to mostly sunny sky Saturday and a high of 21. And Sunday, partly to mostly sunny and a high of 21. Looking at the current temperatures in Swan River, 13 degrees, 12 in Shoal Lake and Russell, 11 in Roblin, 12 degrees in Broadview and Mooseman, 14 in Wynyard, Wadena and Kelvington. In the Yorkton-Melville area, cloudy skies, wind of 13 kilometers an hour from the south-southwest, relative humidity is 82% and it's 13 degrees. 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I'm Stephen Wilson and that's Cruise News.
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0: Boring mornings. 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It's possible we may fix that. A very basic attempt will be made to fix that. Cruise Mornings with Grayson and Reeder.

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0: Motley Crue on Cruise FM. Travis hanging out with you. Sad news broke last night that Lloyd Robertson, the CTV news anchor legend, died at the age of 92 yesterday.
1: I'm Lloyd Robertson. We'll see how the world came to Canada.
2: 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Television news.
3: It strikes me that if you find something you love to do,
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3: and you are able to do it, that's about as good as it gets in life.
0: Thinking back to growing up, Lloyd Robertson was the man. He was our childhood growing up. When Lloyd was on the TV, the entire family shut up. The kids shut up. Everyone sat in front of the TV and listened to what Lloyd had to say. On our Facebook page, Rhonda says, still remember Lloyd doing the news when I got to stay up late, when the news was really professional at a high level. Ellen says, Lloyd Robertson was a true gentleman and one of the very best journalists and newscasts known to this country. I think he'll go down as probably one of the greatest newscasters ever in Canadian history. And who can forget the legendary Lloyd Robertson sign-off that he ended each newscast with?
5: And that's the kind of day it's been for all of us at CTV News. Good night.

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4: Cruise Mornings with Grayson and Rader. Your mornings will never be the same. Actually, they'll likely be the exact same.
5: But we'll be there. Thanks for that.

0: We are now joined by Jen Stein from the city of Melville. How's it going this morning?
1: Very good. And yourself?
0: Doing quite well. Now, of course, we are about halfway through the summer now, but there's always a whole ton going on in Melville.
1: I can't believe it. It's like, how are we already in August? That is just crazy. But yes, we've got lots of things to check out. Since we're at like that halfway point, I just want to highlight some of the cool things that are open in the summertime within the city. So, of course, we've got the Melville Swimming Pool, and all of their information is online for public swimming and family swimming. And even if you want to do private bookings to have a party and things like that, we've got parks all throughout the community. But, of course, Kinsman Park is that highlight because it's got that spray park in it. So you can play out on the playground and then go cool off. And there's lots of trees around and shade for picnics and things like that. Then we've got our golf course. It's beautiful and it is looking good for the season. So they've got men's night, ladies' night, senior men and ladies, and there's nonstop tournaments. And then, of course, our Melville Heritage Museum, they are going to be open until the 30th of August. And if you haven't had a chance to check out that museum, like, it is an amazing 4 floors of history of our surrounding area and Melville. And it's a great rainy day place to go and check out. So lots of things to go and check out still throughout the summer. And while I'm talking about that, we still have the draw is going to be made, and you can still register. There's a couple days left. August 7th is when our Swing Into Summer event or promotion is going to be done. So all you have to do is submit 5 pictures, and they are just pictures that we're not going to use anywhere in the public. It is just so we saw that you were at the golf course or at your favorite restaurant during the summer, and you'll be entered to win. It's a $500 package, $250 for the Melville Golf and Country Club, and $250 to go try out our new indoor golf at Mulligan's.
0: It's a great way to get people out and enjoying Melville, and also giving a little bit of a nice incentive for it as well.
1: Right, exactly. All this information can be found on our City of Melville website, as well as our City of Melville and Tourism Melville Facebook pages. If you still have questions or can't find the information, give me a call, 306-728-1535.
0: Thank you for joining us this morning, Jen.
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1: A Regina man charged after a shooting last August on George Gordon First Nation appearing in Punishai Provincial Court yesterday. 24-year-old Xavier Worm, who's facing charges including attempted murder, was remanded in custody to August 25th. The Saskatchewan Health Authority is expanding its online patient booking system. Residents of Kamsack, Priestville, and Kenora can now schedule lab appointments through the web portal. You need a valid provincial health card and contact information to secure a time slot. SGI encouraging Saskatchewan residents to make a safe ride home part of every summer outing. As part of its August traffic safety spotlight, they are reminding people that impaired driving is illegal, whether they're operating a car, ATV, golf cart, or e-scooter. SGI says drivers should always plan ahead. In sports, Taylor Trammell hit a three-run home run off reliever Chad Dallas in the fifth inning as the Houston Astros beat the visiting Toronto Blue Jays 7-2 last night. Toronto starter Trey Estavage left the game after two flawless innings with knee discomfort. He'll have an MRI today. 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Partly sunny skies today, 40% chance of spotty showers or thunderstorms, north-northwest winds at 20 to 40 kilometers an hour and a high of 21. Tonight, partly cloudy, west-southwest wind, 15 to 25 kilometers an hour, low of 12. Partly sunny, 30% chance of isolated showers or storms tomorrow, west-northwest winds, 20 to 40 kilometers an hour, daytime high tomorrow of 20, overnight low of 11. Friday, partly to mostly sunny, west-northwest wind, 15 to 30 kilometers an hour, high of 21. Partly to mostly sunny skies Saturday, high of 21. Sunday, partly to mostly sunny skies, high 21. Looking at current temperatures in

0: percent and 15 degrees. 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

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I'm Travis filling in. You know, July, we heard a lot of people complaining. I think we like to complain a lot about weather here in the prairies. Either it's too hot, it's too cold, no matter what the temperature is, we love to complain. So as soon as somebody starts complaining about it being too cold, we got to remember how hot it was in July. No complaining about the weather this week. We're hovering around the mid-20s all week long leading into the weekend. Slight chance of showers throughout today and tomorrow. But other than that, beautiful week. We're sitting at 13 right now in Yorkton.

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Cruise FM. I'm Travis, filling in for Grayson and Reader this week. Be careful out on the roads. According to this, Yorkton is one of the worst Saskatchewan cities to drive in. So they took data from SGI and Stats Canada over the last 4 years. And they determined we have one of the highest collision rates in the province. So the top cities were Saskatoon, Regina, Prince Albert, Moose Jaw, and Yorkton, coming in at number 5. So this is due to, they say, poor road conditions, people following too closely. That's definitely an issue. Failure to yield, driving distraction. Obviously, cell phones was the number one there. And then passing or improper lane usage. How many times have you been cut off by somebody that's like, they're not looking at all. They're just, I'm just going to change lanes without even signaling. So this is just a friendly reminder. You might not be a bad driver on the road, but the three people next to you, probably one of them is. So use caution. And of course, stay off your phone if you're driving on the roads.

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Alanis Morissette on Cruise FM. I'm Travis, filling in for Grayson and Reader. This is the time of the year where you're seeing a lot of sweet rides on the road, where you turn your head a lot whenever you see something pretty cool on the road. Well, this is your time to brag it up. Show off your sweet ride. Maybe get a motorcycle. Maybe get a hot rod. People have even sent us pictures of their campers, of their farming equipment. Whatever ride you want to show off, we are going to be crowning the Cruise FM Ride of the Summer, giving away sweet prizes. It's all thanks to our friends at Roblin Ford, Access Communications, and Auto Electric Service. So if you want to enter to win, you just got to text us a photo of your sweet, sweet ride. 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
1: A 34-year-old Saskatoon woman is dead following a Sunday rollover on Highway 16 near Maymont. Warman Mounties say the driver of the vehicle was hospitalized with injuries that are non-life-threatening. Police continue to investigate the fatal crash. Two men charged in connection with the December 2024 death on White Bear First Nation appearing in Estevan Court of King's Bench yesterday. 23-year-old Jeremy White Bear is charged with first-degree murder, while 27-year-old Dwayne Maxey is accused of manslaughter. Their matters are set over to September 15th. A Shoal Lake man facing charges after drugs, firearms, and other illegal items were seized at a home in that community in Brandon Provincial Court last week. 37-year-old Cody Boynton was remanded into custody to August 21st. In sports, the Weyburn Beavers kept their playoff hopes alive last night, edging the Saskatoon Berries 4-3 in Western Canadian Baseball League action. Moose Jaw routed the Regina Red Sox 22-5, and Swift Current outslugged Medicine Hat 12-10. Now, your cruise forecast. Partly sunny skies today with a 40% chance of spotty showers or thunderstorms. Winds from the west-northwest blowing at 20 to 40 kilometers an hour and a high of 21. Tonight, partly cloudy, west-southwest wind of 15 to 25 kilometers an hour and a low of 12. Partly sunny with a 30% chance of isolated showers or storms tomorrow. West-northwest winds of 20 to 40 kilometers an hour. A daytime high tomorrow of 20, overnight low of 11. Friday, partly to mostly sunny with a west-northwest wind of 15 to 30 kilometers an hour and a high of 21. Partly to mostly sunny sky Saturday and a high of 21. And Sunday, partly to mostly sunny and a high of 21. Looking at current temperatures in Swan River, 14 degrees, 17 in Shoal Lake and Russell, 13 in Roblin, 15 degrees in Broadview and Mooseman, 15 in Wynyard, Wadena and Kelvington. In the Yorkton-Melville area, cloudy skies, south wind of 15 kilometers an hour. Relative humidity is 73% and it's 15 degrees. Local news available anytime at SaskToday.ca. I'm Stephen Wilson, and that's Cruise News.
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0: Hey, I'm Travis, filling in for Grayson and Reader this week. I'm sitting here reading just all the absolute incredible stories people are telling about Lloyd Robertson. How great of a man he was, not hearing a bad story about this guy, and just the memories of people growing up with Lloyd.
1: I'm Lloyd Robertson. We'll see how the world came to Canada.
2: I felt that I was now involved in something that really mattered to people. Television.

0: years. It strikes me that if you find something you love to do...
1: Hi, guys.
0: ...and you are able to do it, that's about as good as it gets in life.
2: I read this comment. Somebody commented on our Facebook page saying, Lloyd had such a recognizable voice. As soon as you heard his voice, your ears just perked up and you paid attention to what was on television at that time.
0: And that's the kind of day it's been for all of us at CTV News. Good night.

0: 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You have a kid in high school now.
1: 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It wasn't that long ago. Look, I can still fit in my high school jacket.
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What a perfect week. We're going to be hovering around mid-20s all week long. There is a slight chance of showers today and tomorrow, but other than that, it's supposed to be perfect. This is like, this is patio weather. It's not too hot, not too cool. Mid-20s, you sit out on the deck or the patio, you have a beverage. The only issue is the mosquitoes. Other than that, perfect weather for a good barbecue or a beer on the patio. Foghat is on cruise

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Hey, thank you for joining me, Travis. I'm filling in for Grayson and Reader this week. I'm out of here. I'll be back in tomorrow, kicking off another workday with you. 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
1: A 40-year-old Saskatoon man is dead following a single vehicle rollover on Highway 11 just north of Hanley yesterday morning. RCMP say another passenger was taken to hospital with injuries. The driver and a third passenger escaped without injury. A Kelleher man arrested in connection with a kidnapping with a firearm incident in that town March 19th has appeared in court again. 31-year-old Adrian Frank was in Punishai Provincial Court yesterday, where he was remanded in custody to Friday. Canadian National Rail plans to demolish the historic Humboldt Railway Station. The building has sat empty since the 1980s and developed severe structural issues alongside a rat infestation. Mayor Rob Munch says previous efforts to save it have ultimately failed. In sports, Taylor Trammell hit a three-run home run off reliever Chad Dallas in the fifth inning as the Houston Astros beat the visiting Toronto Blue Jays 7-2 last night. Toronto starter Treya Savage left the game after two flawless innings with knee discomfort. He'll be having an MRI today. Now your cruise forecast. Partly sunny skies today. 40% chance of spotty showers or thunderstorms. Winds from the west-northwest blowing at 20 to 40 kilometers an hour and a high of 21. Tonight, partly cloudy. West-southwest wind of 15 to 25 kilometers an hour and a low of 12. Partly sunny with a 30% chance of isolated showers or storms tomorrow. West-northwest winds of 20 to 40 kilometers an hour. Daytime high of 20 tomorrow and overnight low of 11. Friday, partly to mostly sunny. West-northwest wind 15 to 30 kilometers an hour. High 21. Partly to mostly sunny sky Saturday. High 21. And Sunday, partly to mostly sunny and a high of 21. Looking at current temperatures, 16 in Swan River, 17 in Shoal Lake and Russell, 15 in Roblin, 16 in Broadview and Mooseman, also 16 in Wynyard, Wadena in Kelvington. In the Yorkton-Melville area, cloudy skies, southwest wind of 21 kilometers an hour, gusting to 33. Relative humidity is 67% and it's 16 degrees. Local news anytime at SaskToday.ca. I'm Stephen Wilson. That's Cruise News.
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1: One thing that still catches me off guard is when people pronounce my name incorrectly when they see it spelled out. If you have like a more unique name, this is probably something you have to deal with all the time. My wife has a unique first name, so we're constantly having to fight that fight. But my name is Sean. I spell it S-E-A-N, which is, if it's not the most common, it's the second most common way to spell that name. The amount of times I get called Sean still seems unbelievable. So at least three times a month. I still remember the worst butchering of my name. I got called Sean McGuan one time. That person didn't even

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1: A Regina man charged after a shooting last August on George Gordon First Nation, appearing in Punishai Provincial Court yesterday. 24-year-old Xavier Worm, who is facing charges including attempted murder, was remanded in custody to August 25th. The Saskatchewan Health Authority is expanding its online patient booking system. Residents of Kamsack, Priestville, and Kenora can now schedule lab appointments through the web portal. You need a valid provincial health card and contact information to secure a time slot. SGI encouraging Saskatchewan residents to make a safe ride home part of every summer outing. As part of its August Traffic Safety Spotlight, they're reminding people that impaired driving is illegal, whether you're operating a car, ATV, golf cart, or e-scooter. SGI says drivers should always plan ahead. In sports, the Weyburn Beavers kept their playoff hopes alive last night, edging the Saskatoon Berries 4-3 in Western Canadian Baseball League action. Moose Jaw routed the Regina Red Sox 22-5, and Swift Current outslugged Medicine Hat 12-10. Now, your cruise forecast. Partly sunny skies today with a 40% chance of spotty showers or thunderstorms. Winds from the west-northwest blowing at 20 to 40 kilometers an hour and a high of 21. Tonight, partly cloudy, west-southwest wind of 25 kilometers an hour and a low of 12. Partly sunny with a 30% chance of isolated showers or storms tomorrow. West-northwest winds of 20 to 40 kilometers an hour and a daytime high tomorrow of 20, overnight low of 11. Friday, partly to mostly sunny, west-northwest wind of 15 to 30 kilometers an hour and a high of 21. Partly to mostly sunny sky Saturday and a high of 21. And Sunday, partly to mostly sunny and a high of 21. Looking at the current temperatures in Swan River, 19 degrees, 18 in Shoal Lake and Russell, 17 in Roblin. It's also 17 degrees in Broadview at Mooseman and 17 in Wynyard, Wadena and Kelvington. In the Yorkton-Melville area, partly cloudy, west wind of 17 kilometers an hour, gusting up to 32. The relative humidity is sitting at 65%. And the temperature is currently 19 degrees.
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1: 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Everybody get your hands up. Check it out. Oh, oh, yeah, yeah. Oh, well, anyway, that's the first time that's ever happened to me. I swear. We're Cruise FM.

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playing drums. 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Hawaiian noises. 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
1: A 40-year-old Saskatoon man is dead following a single-vehicle rollover on Highway 11 just north of Hanley yesterday morning. RCMP say another passenger was taken to hospital with injuries. The driver and a third passenger escaped without injury. An $8,000 fine has been issued to Mallard Diversified Services Incorporated. The company pleaded guilty to an occupational safety charge after a worker suffered serious injuries falling from an unsecured ladder in Wadena back in May of 2024. Canadian National Rail plans to demolish the historic Humboldt Railway Station here in Saskatchewan. The building has sat empty since the 1980s and developed severe structural issues alongside a rat infestation. Mayor Rob Munch says previous efforts to save it have ultimately failed. In sports, championship action takes center stage tonight in local fastball and football. Southeast Men's Fastball League title comes down to his side in Game 3 as Grenfell hosts Newdorf. At the Senior Women's Tackle Football Nationals in Saskatoon, Team Saskatchewan clashes with Team Atlantic. Now your cruise forecast. Partly sunny skies today, 40% chance of spotty showers or thunderstorms. Winds from the west-northwest at 20 kilometers an hour and a high of 21. Tonight, partly cloudy, west-southwest wind to 15 to 25 kilometers an hour, low of 12. Partly sunny with a 30% chance of isolated showers or storms tomorrow. West-northwest winds of 20 to 40 kilometers an hour. Daytime high tomorrow of 20, overnight low of 11. Friday, partly to mostly sunny. West-northwest wind of 15 to 30 kilometers an hour. Partly to mostly sunny sky Saturday and a high of 21. Sunday, partly to mostly sunny and a high of 21. Looking at the current temperatures in Swan River, 20 degrees, 19 in Shoal Lake and Russell, 18 in Roblin, 20 degrees in Broadview and Mooseman, 16 in Wynyard, Wadena and Kelvington. In the Yorkton-Melville area, partly cloudy skies, west wind of 32 kilometers an hour, gusting up to 46, relative humidity is 58%, and it's 21 degrees. Local news available anytime at SaskToday.ca. I'm Stephen Wilson, and that's Cruise News.
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yes. 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
1: Cruise weather.
11: Cruise weather today, partly sunny, spotty showers or thunderstorms, a northwest wind between 20 to 40 kilometers an hour, a high of 21. Tonight, partly cloudy, a southwest wind between 15 to 25, a low of 12. Tomorrow, partly sunny, isolated showers or storms, a northwest wind between 20 to 40, a high of 20 degrees. Tomorrow night's low, 11. Friday, mostly sunny, a northwest wind between 15 to 30, a high of 21. Saturday, mostly sunny, a high of 21. And Sunday, mostly sunny, a high of 21. Around the region at this hour, Wynyard, Wadena, Calvington, 18 degrees. Broadview and Mooseman, 20. Russell and Shoal Lake, 19. Roblin, 18. Swan River, 20 degrees. In the Yorkton, Melville area, it's partly cloudy. There's a west wind to 32, gusting to 46. The RH percentage is 58, and it's 21 degrees.
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1: I watched a video today that if I saw it of myself, I don't think emotionally I'd ever be able to get over. It was a wedding photographer posted a video of them photoshopping a wedding photo. It's essentially just a 2-minute long video of you watching all of the imperfections on these people being erased and replaced. I'll tell you right now, that'd be a tough video to be the person who's in the picture seeing. Just seeing a picture of you getting edited. It's like, oh, I didn't realize my neck was gross until right now. Appreciate it. This is awesome to see. Not going to think about this every day now for the rest of my life.
2: 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You know, just to mix it up. Oh, we're wacky. 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
4: Cruise weather today, partly sunny, spotty showers or thunderstorms, a northwest wind between 20 to 40 kilometers an hour, a high of 21. Tonight, partly cloudy, a southwest wind between 15 to 25, a low of 12. Tomorrow, partly sunny, isolated showers or storms, a northwest wind between 20 to 40, a high of 20 degrees. Tomorrow night's low, 11. Friday, mostly sunny, a northwest wind between 15 to 30, a high of 21. Saturday, mostly sunny, a high of 21. And Sunday, mostly sunny, a high of 21. Around the region at this hour, Wynyard, Wadena, Calvington, 18 degrees. Broadview and Mooseman, 20. Russell and Shoal Lake, 19. Roblin, 18. Swan River, 20 degrees. In the Yorkton, Melville area, it's partly cloudy. There's a west wind at 32, gusting to 46. The RH percentage is 58, and it's 21 degrees.
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4: Cruise weather today, partly sunny, spotty showers or thunderstorms, a northwest wind between 20 to 40 kilometers an hour, a high of 21. Tonight, partly cloudy, a southwest wind between 15 to 25, a low of 12. Tomorrow, partly sunny, isolated showers or storms, a northwest wind between 20 to 40, a high of 20 degrees. Tomorrow night's low, 11. Friday, mostly sunny, a northwest wind between 15 to 30, a high of 21. Saturday, mostly sunny, a high of 21. And Sunday, mostly sunny, a high of 21. Around the region at this hour, Wynyard, Wadena, Kelvington, 18 degrees. Broadview and Mooseman, 20. Russell and Shoal Lake, 19. Roblin, 18. Swan River, 20 degrees. In the Yorkton-Melville area, it's partly cloudy. A west wind at 32, gusting to 46. The RH percentage is 71, and it's 21 degrees.
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7: 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Today, partly sunny, spotty showers or thunderstorms, a northwest wind between 20 to 40 kilometers an hour, a high of 21. Tonight, partly cloudy, a southwest wind between 15 to 25, a low of 12. Tomorrow, partly sunny, isolated showers or storms, a northwest wind between 20 to 40, a high of 20 degrees. Tomorrow night's low, 11. Friday, mostly sunny, a northwest wind between 15 to 30, a high of 21. Saturday, mostly sunny, a high of 21. And Sunday, mostly sunny, a high of 21. Around the region at this hour, Wynyard, Wadena, Calvington, 18 degrees. Broadview and Mooseman, 21 degrees. Russell and Shoal Lake, 19. Roblin, 19. Swan River, 20 degrees. In the Yorkton-Melville area, it's mostly cloudy. There's a west wind to 35, gusting to 50. The RH percentage is 59, and it's 21 degrees.
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Almost. 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

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You can do it in the comfort of your own home. But I am going to suggest maybe you have a few people there, because if you are accepted, your audition's good, and they're like, hey, yeah, we want this ventriloquist coming down, you'll be doing it in front of a lot of other people, right? And on TV to everyone watching at home. 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
5: Cruise Weather is a presentation of Thorsness Appliance and Bed Store. Today, partly sunny, spotty showers or thunderstorms and northwest wind between 20 to 40 kilometers an hour, a high of 21. Tonight, partly cloudy, a southwest wind between 15 to 25, a low of 12. Tomorrow, partly sunny, isolated showers or storms, a northwest wind between 20 to 40, a high of 20 degrees. Tomorrow night's low, 11. Friday, mostly sunny, a northwest wind between 15 to 30, a high of 21. Saturday, mostly sunny, a high of 21. And Sunday, mostly sunny, a high of 21. Taking a look around the region at this hour, Wynyard, Wadena, and Calvington, 20 degrees. Broadview and Mooseman, 22. Russell and Shoal Lake, 21. Roblin, 19. Swan River, 17. In the Yorkton, Melville area, it's partly cloudy with a west wind to 28, gusting to 45. The RH percentage is 60, and it's 21 degrees.
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1: Someone texts in telling me to call it an epic sickle. 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A sickle's a little one. Whatever. The conversation is going to continue, I guess, talking about what the Grim Reaper uses.
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7: Cruise weather is a presentation of Future Ford in Melville. Today, partly sunny, spotty showers or thunderstorms, a northwest wind between 20 to 40 kilometers an hour, a high of 21. Tonight, partly cloudy, a southwest wind between 15 to 25, a low of 12. Tomorrow, partly sunny, isolated showers or storms, a northwest wind between 20 to 40, a high of 20 degrees. Tomorrow night's low, 11. Friday, mostly sunny, a northwest wind between 15 to 30, a high of 21. Saturday, mostly sunny, a high of 21. And Sunday, mostly sunny, a high of 21. Around the region at this hour, Wynyard, Wadena, Kelvington, 20 degrees, Broadview and Mooseman, 22, Russell and Shoal Lake, 21, Roblin, 19, Swan River, 17. In the Yorkton and Melville area, it's partly cloudy. There's a northwest wind to 28, gusting to 45. The RH percentage is 60, and it's 21 degrees.
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Brian Adams Roll with the Punches tour coming up here on the 5th of September. That's right, the 5th, a Saturday night. Live music on a Saturday night. It actually doesn't get much better than that. Friday, Saturday, or because it is the Labor Day long weekend, the Sunday. But then you'd miss the Rider game. So that's why Saturday of the Labor Day long weekend is likely the best time to go to a show. It's in Saskatoon, Sasktel Center, lights opening up. Maybe you'll win tickets from us. 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